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1: Dito lang sa number one sa inyong mga puso.
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0: 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Abri, gikan alas 9 sa bundag, hangtod alas 5 sa hapon, gikan Sunday, hangtod Friday. 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